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0: 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Their part for helping the others.
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0: Yeah, that's right. You on the big wind box, happy just to play a few chords, not caring if you don't move at all.
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11: Excellent.
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2: Strange.
3: What kind of music is
1: this? 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
2: Is that Bell?
3: Strange.
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3: Wow. Oh. Like a queen part.

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1: 走，走，走。